0: Northeast PA's greatest hits. Gem 99 and 100, Rocky Burnett, and Tired of Towing the Line, The Outfield, and Your Love. Tony Piselli till midnight on this Wednesday night. Tired of Towing the Line by Rocky Burnett, who co-wrote it with Robert Coleman, who was a former bass player with the Everly Brothers. The song was performed by Burnett. It contains lyrics detailing an intimate breakup with the point of view from a man who no longer wants to toe the line. By peaking at number 8 on the Billboard Hot 100 in 1980, Tired of Towing the Line tied Your 16 by Rocky's father, Johnny Burnett, as the highest charting Hot 100 single from a member of the Burnett family. Rocky Burnett, Tired of Towing the Line, 80s at 8. 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
0: 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Hey, Carl Sumchina with happy, snappy polka music just for you. That was him right before me. Right now, back to the 80s at 8. Dan Hartman, Gem 99 and 100.

0: world as we know it first appeared on the 1987 album Document, only peaked at number 69 on the Billboard Hot 100. The track is known for its quick-flying, seemingly stream-of-consciousness rant, which many diverse references, such as a quartet of individuals with the initials LB, namely Leonard Bernstein, Leonard Brezhnev, Lenny Bruce, and Lester Bangs. In 1990 interview with Musician Magazine, REM's lead singer, Michael Stipe, claimed that the LB reference came from a dream he had in which he found himself at a party surrounded by famous people who all shared those initials. He said the words came from everywhere. He tried to explain again in 1992, extreme aware of everything around what happens to him, whether he is in a sleeping state, awake, dream state, or just in a day-to-day life. So that ended up in the song with a lot of other stuff that he had seen while flipping TV channels. It's a collection of streams of consciousness. REM, the end of the world. Weather. Find Young Cannibals coming up. It's Gem 99 and 100.
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99 and 100 REM. It's the end of the world down under from Men at Work. Before that, and Tony Pacelli till midnight. It is the 70s at 7. End of the

0: Jim 99 to 100, Aretha Franklin on the Freeway of Love. Steve Miller Band before that, little abracadabra. Freeway of Love from Who's Zoomin' Who. 1985, it was the lead single from that album. Became Franklin's highest charting single in 12 years. It reached number 3 on the Billboard Hot 100. There was a remixed rock version, too, that also topped the Hot Dance Music Club Play chart. The accompanying promotional music video was filmed entirely in the Detroit area and became one of the most popular videos of the year. Freeway of Love earned Franklin her 12th Grammy Award for Best Female R&B Vocal Performance. Owing to Pink Cadillac appearing on the cover art and several times in the lyrics, more than 100 Pink Cadillacs accompanied Franklin in her funeral procession August of 2018. Side note, the 45 was released pink vinyl. I have a copy of that. Prince coming up. It's the 80s at 8, Gem 99 and 100.
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Journey, Don't Stop Believing started off the 9 o'clock hour. Let me throw something out at you. You can watch the World Cup final and third place match this weekend at the World Cup Fan Zone in downtown Scranton. Now, that event includes a giant viewing screen on Lackawanna County Courthouse Square. There will be live musical performances on both Saturday and Sunday. Tonic will be performing on Sunday. The World Cup matches are at 5 p.m. Saturday and 3 p.m. on Sunday. More information, you could visit pa.org, World Cup Travel Scranton area. Now, why am I telling you this? Well, on Saturday, Hanson is going to be performing. When is the last time you heard the Hanson song, Mmm Bop? Bet it's been a long time. Well, guess what? Here it is.

0: 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That updated weather forecast is coming up, and Madonna. 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

0: Gem 99 and 100 from Shrek, Smash Mouth, and I'm a Believer, AC/DC, and Shook Me All Night Long, and Tony Pacelli till midnight tonight. When you look outside and you see a haze in the sky, that is smoke coming from wildfires up in Canada, and supposed to be here all day tomorrow, and then more or less go away tomorrow night into Friday. But respiratory condition, if you have one, they're suggesting you stay indoors. I was talking to my son out in Las Vegas. They got some wildfires out there in California and in Utah. And a lot of people with respiratory ailments are urged to wear masks when going outside. So please be careful if you are going outside. Plus, we are in the middle of that heat wave. This is day number two. Keep an eye on your elderly neighbors. Keep yourself hydrated if you're going out. And very important, take the dogs or pets, other pet you may have, for a walk early in the morning or after the sun goes down. Eagles coming up. It's Gem 99 and 100.
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0: 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Bonnie Raitt giving me something, or giving you or one of us something to talk about. Whitesnake, and Here I Go Again, and Tony Pacelli till midnight tonight. 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

0: 1099 and 100 REM, and the one that I love, Madness at Our House. Before that, coming up on Saturday, Gary and Joe return with a magical mystery tour. 2 weeks of summer fun ideas for the family. Now, this Saturday, it'll be, are you ready? The Beatles at the Zoo. The show will feature Beatles songs that are all about animals or have an animal sound in the song or even an animal name in the song title. Plus, a couple of great Beatles cartoon gags with animals. Going to be a super fun day at the zoo this Saturday. Magical Mystery Tour, 8 until 10 o'clock in the morning. Then we rebroadcast the show after midnight on Gem 99 and 100 Orleans. Coming up,
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0: 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I am Tony Pacelli with a big sign in front of me that says, why don't you just keep on playing some music? Okay, Tears for Fears coming up. 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

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Pat Benatar, Love is a Battlefield. Tony Piselli for a Wednesday. It's my final hour with you. Pearl Jam coming up. Duran Duran, Gem 99 and 100.

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0: Gen 99 0100, all right now and free. You too still haven't found what I'm looking for. And Tony Pacelli till midnight tonight. I talked about the World Cup watch party happening in downtown Scranton. And I featured the song Mbop by Hanson. And I consider that, would you consider it? I do, a forgotten oldie, because a lot of radio stations don't play that song anymore. 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

0: 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Aerosmith and Walk This Way. 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
4: ABC News, I'm Mike Dubusky. Sirens heard in Bahrain and Kuwait as officials there say Iran fired retaliatory strikes for the barrage of U.S. attacks it's faced in the last day. ABC's Karen Travers says President Trump is escalating the rhetoric.
5: We heard from the president in an interview that he did with Fox News. The president, again, putting that threat on the table to go after infrastructure in Iran, saying if Iran does not make a deal, he could potentially target bridges and power plants in that country. It's a threat we've heard from him in the past. He has said this repeatedly, but notable that this comes as the United States has, of course, escalated the strikes against Iran over the past week.
4: Several big confirmation hearings on Capitol Hill today, with Acting Attorney General Todd Blanche facing questions over the Anti-Weaponization Fund and the Epstein files. Elsewhere, lawmakers grilled Jay Clayton, the president's pick to be Director of National Intelligence, and Erica Schwartz, the nominee to head the CDC. This is ABC News.
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8: There's an air quality alert in effect until Friday morning. Overnight will be smoky and cloudy with a low near 68. Thursday, widespread smoke and partly sunny skies with a high near 87. Thursday night will be partly cloudy with more smoke and a low of 63. And for Friday, patchy smoke and partly sunny skies with a high near 85.

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3: 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This week is from July 18th, 1981. That's when the Manhattan Transfer told us about the boy from New York City. Rick Springfield wanted Jesse's girl. George Harrison remembered all those years ago. And Phil Collins could feel it in the air tonight. You'll hear those songs, all the top 40 hits, and the long-distance dedications from July 18th, 1981, right here on Casey Kasem's American Top 40, the 80s.
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3: 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The Polka Connection is brought to you in part by Jimbo's Freeland Party Beverage in Freeland, the Polish Connection Restaurant in Plymouth, Tarnowski's Kielbasa in Nanticoke, Benorski Furniture in Plymouth, the Flory Insurance Agency in Clark Summit, and Revelation Lifestyle and Mobility Center in West Pittston. 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
5: ABC News, I'm Mike Dubusky. President Trump is set to give a primetime address about supposed new information related to the 2020 election. The speech is already raising alarm among Democrats who fear the White House may be trying to cast doubt on the legitimacy of elections ahead of the midterms. Rain continues to pummel Texas, with Governor Greg Abbott saying crews have already rescued dozens of people caught in the rising water.
6: Our primary focus right now and throughout the remainder of this torrential rain is saving lives.
5: An alert remains in effect across central Texas as multiple rounds of heavy rain continue to produce a significant flash flooding threat. A similar message from Premier Doug Ford in Canada, where hundreds of wildfires are burning.
7: I promise that our government will continue to do everything we can to protect people and communities across Ontario.
5: Those fires have sparked air quality alerts across several states, expected to last into the weekend. This is ABC News.
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10: There's an air quality alert in effect until Friday morning. Overnight will be smoky and cloudy with a low near 68. Thursday, widespread smoke and partly sunny skies with a high near 87. Thursday night will be partly cloudy with more smoke and a low of 63. And for Friday, patchy smoke and partly sunny skies with a high near 87.

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5: ABC News, I'm Mike Dubusky. Severe rain is prompting flash flooding concerns across

0: Texas, with around 30 inches of rain expected in some areas. The National Weather Service confirming an EF1 tornado touched down in San Antonio in the last day. Meanwhile, the Northeast and Upper Midwest are in for some more hazy skies as the Canadian wildfires continue to burn. New York State Health Commissioner Dr. James McDonald says those with respiratory issues are especially at risk, but wildfire smoke can affect everyone.
1: These particles, when they get into our system, get all the way down into our lungs, all the way down into our tiny breathing tubes, and even up next to our microscopic balloons, the alveoli, where we breathe, and they can cause inflammation. When they cause inflammation, that can make the individuals have asthma, get into an asthma attack, and other people have heart disease and lung disease have trouble with their underlying disease.
0: And the Trump administration leveling new 25% tariffs on Brazil. This is ABC News.
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4: There's an air quality alert in effect until Friday morning. Overnight will be smoky and cloudy with a low near 68. Thursday, widespread smoke and partly sunny skies with a high near 87. Thursday night will be partly cloudy with more smoke and a low of 63. And for Friday, patchy smoke and partly sunny skies with a high near 80.

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3: 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That's when Michael Johnson was bluer than blue. Andy Gibb was shadow dancing. Dave Mason wondered, will you still love me tomorrow? And Jerry Rafferty cruised down Baker Street. 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
4: ABC News, I'm Mike Dubusky. President Trump is set to give a primetime address about supposed new information related to the 2020 election. The speech is already raising alarm among Democrats who fear the White House may be trying to cast doubt on the legitimacy of elections ahead of the midterms. Rain continues to pummel Texas, with Governor Greg Abbott saying crews have already rescued dozens of people caught in the rising water.
5: Our primary focus right now and throughout the remainder of this torrential rain is saving lives.
4: An alert remains in effect across central Texas as multiple rounds of heavy rain continue to produce a significant flash flooding threat. A similar message from Premier Doug Ford in Canada, where hundreds of wildfires are burning.
6: I promise that our government will continue to do everything we can to protect people and communities across Ontario.
4: Those fires have sparked air quality alerts across several states, expected to last into the weekend. This is ABC News.
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9: There's an air quality alert in effect until Friday morning. Overnight will be smoky and cloudy with a low near 68. Thursday, widespread smoke and partly sunny skies with a high near 87. Thursday night will be partly cloudy with more smoke and a low of 63. And for Friday, patchy smoke and partly sunny skies with a high near 85.

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1: Hi, this is your Pokemaniac, Carl Sumkina. 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That's the Polka Connection, Sunday mornings from 9 till 11, right here on Gem 99 and 100. 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
5: ABC News, I'm Mike Dubusky. Severe rain is prompting flash flooding concerns across Texas, with around 30 inches of rain expected in some areas. The National Weather Service confirming an EF1 tornado touched down in San Antonio in the last day. Meanwhile, the Northeast and Upper Midwest are in for some more hazy skies as the Canadian wildfires continue to burn. New York State Health Commissioner Dr. James McDonald says those with respiratory issues are especially at risk, but wildfire smoke can affect everyone.
6: These particles, when they get into our system, get all the way down into our lungs, all the way down into our tiny breathing tubes, and even up next to our microscopic balloons, the alveoli, where we breathe, and they can cause inflammation. When they cause inflammation, that can make the individuals have asthma, get into an asthma attack, and other people have heart disease and lung disease have trouble with their underlying disease.
5: And the Trump administration leveling new 25% tariffs on Brazil. This is ABC News.
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9: There's an air quality alert in effect until Friday morning. Overnight will be smoky and cloudy with a low near 68. Thursday, widespread smoke and partly sunny skies with a high near 87. Thursday night will be partly cloudy with more smoke and a low of 63. And for Friday, patchy smoke and partly sunny skies with a high near 85.

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6: ABC News, I'm Mike Dubusky. President Trump is set to give a primetime address about supposed new information related to the 2020 election. The speech is already raising alarm among Democrats who fear the White House may be trying to cast doubt on the legitimacy of elections ahead of the midterms. Rain continues to pummel Texas, with Governor Greg Abbott saying crews have already rescued dozens of people caught in the rising water.
7: Our primary focus right now and throughout the remainder of this torrential rain is saving lives.
6: An alert remains in effect across central Texas as multiple rounds of heavy rain continue to produce a significant flash flooding threat. A similar message from Premier Doug Ford in Canada, where hundreds of wildfires are burning.
8: I promise that our government will continue to do everything we can to protect people and communities across Ontario.
6: Those fires

0: have sparked air quality alerts across several states, expected to last into the weekend. This is ABC News.
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3: There's an air quality alert in effect until Friday morning. Overnight will be smoky and cloudy with a low near 68. Thursday, widespread smoke and partly sunny skies with a high near 87. Thursday night will be partly cloudy with more smoke and a low of 63. And for Friday, patchy smoke and partly sunny skies with a high near 85.

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1: We've unlocked the vault, and we're replaying Casey Kasem's American Top 40, the 80s. This week is from July 18, 1981. That's when the Manhattan Transfer told us about the boy from New York City. Rick Springfield wanted Jesse's girl. George Harrison remembered all those years ago. And Phil Collins could feel it in the air tonight. You'll hear those songs, all the top 40 hits, and the long-distance dedications from July 18th, 1981, right here on Casey Kasem's American Top 40, the 80s.
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0: Steve Miller Band, there goes Rockin' Me on Gem 99 and 100. It is the 16th of July here at the Big Radio Broadcast. I'm Eric Peterson. Good morning. It's National Corn Fritter Day. It is also Fresh Spinach Day. Do they go together? Can I get a side judge's note on that? Guinea Pig Appreciation Day. All right, this is where I draw the line. Who the hell makes up these things? That's ridiculous. Seriously. National Personal Chef Day. Dream on. National Wedding Invitation Day. It is also Rural Transit Day, World Snake Day. Why? Why is it? Let's just stop there. Because when you're getting personal chefs, snakes, you know, spinach, corn fritters, they just don't go together. Who's making these up? I need to know. I'm really not that upset, but it's strange. Coming up, Jackson Browne, REO Speedwagon, and the Proclaimers. Don't you ask the same questions I do. This is kind of bizarre. All I do is look for answers. I get nowhere. Music. When we're back next.
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0: Running out empty. 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Hey, it's Eric. Welcome to the big radio broadcast. Hey, St. Julia's Parish celebrating their annual summer fest, and it kicks off tomorrow and Saturday from 5 to 10 Picnic Grounds Parish Campus located on Blue Shutters Road in Roaring Brook Township. This is a very big deal. It is their biggest fundraising initiative of the year, and it means an awful lot to that church. Plus, the Summerfest weekend includes the 16th annual Jerry Mahan 5K Run Walk. Now, that'll be Saturday, 9 a.m. So, again, festivities are both Friday and Saturday, 5 to 10, right there, Blue Shutters Road, Roaring Brook Township. You see your friends, you have some great food, you hang around in great weather. It's going to be great weather. Hey, pile on. Coming up, John Waite, Looking Glass, Train, and a misty, hazy, smoky forecast. If you liked yesterday, you're going to love today. Details next.
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4: News update. ABC News, I'm Chuck Sievertson. President Trump's speech to the nation tonight is expected to focus on election security and the 2020 vote. Among the lawmakers saying it's time to look forward, not back, Senate Republican Majority Leader John Thune.
5: I don't know what he's going to say. Only thing I can tell you is we are focused on the 2026 election. At least I am, and I think most of my colleagues are.
4: Reuters reports the president plans to reveal intelligence saying China had the ability to interfere in the 2020 election. More American air attacks on targets in Iran. Iran not backing down, though it has released an American woman held there since 2024. Parts of central Texas getting 6 months' worth of rain in days. And across the northern U.S., millions of people are under a smoky haze as winds bring smoke from some of the over 800 wildfires burning in Canada and northern Minnesota. Joggers in Boston.
6: Breathing's a little bit more strained than normal.
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9: Your trash is our business. 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
0: Clouds early, maybe some sunshine later. Still smoky and hazy again today. We'll see about 87. Mostly clear skies with that smoke and haze continuing overnight. We'll see 59. Clouds on the

increase. Again, smoke, haze, possible visibility going to be hampered. We're going to see 84 tomorrow. Partly cloudy in the evening with clouds on the increase and showers after midnight tomorrow night. And some strong and gusty thunderstorms expected for Saturday. Temp's going to hit 87.

0: He sang lead for Bad English, The Babies, and did some pretty respectable solo work like that. John Waite, Missing You on Gem 99 and 100. It's Thursday. It is the Thursday edition of the God-Awful Humor we respectfully call the dad jokes. And if you're one of those twisted people that tuned in specially to hear it, I do love the way you think. We might be soulmates. Here we go. What do you call a fat evergreen? A porcupine. A guy in the Middle East has a company that converts landmines into prayer mats. Profits are going through the roof. Please don't write any funny ones again, Tim. I can't. See how much time it takes? How I have to recover. How do you help a sick lemon with lemonade? And finally, in the restaurant, I asked the waiter for a glass of wine. He asked for ID. I said, don't I look old enough to drink? He said, no, I just want to see if you qualify for the senior discount. Coming up. That's not funny. Queen, Roxette, and Supertramp. Goodbye, stranger, when we're back next.
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You know the joke that kind of trailed us out of the last break there, talked about the senior discount in a restaurant? Are you even close yet? Do you do that? 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I have some friends that are really wrestling with this. And they're hitting the age where it's no big deal. I have another one who can't wait. Let me know what you think. 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

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Northeast PA's greatest hits.

0: Breakout hit for a band out of England named The Police. There's Roxanne for you on Gem 99 and 100. Hey, this weekend on the Magical Mystery Tour with the Beatles, Gary and Joe are going to have 2 weeks, and they'll kick it off this week, of summer fun ideas for the family. Now, this Saturday, it's the Beatles at the Zoo. 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Join in. Magical Mystery Tour with the Beatles this Saturday, 8 to 10 a.m. or the full rebroadcast. I don't know why I have a hard time saying that every time. Later at midnight, exclusively right here at Gem 99 and 100. Coming up, Neil Diamond, Kenny Loggins, Johnny Hates Jazz. You're going to love that Shattered Dream song. And some celebrity birthdays we must discuss next.
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3: We've unlocked the vaults, and we're replaying Casey Kasem's American Top 40, the 70s. This week is from July 15th, 1978. That's when Michael Johnson was bluer than blue. Andy Gibb was shadow dancing. Dave Mason wondered, will you still love me tomorrow? And Jerry Rafferty cruised down Baker Street. You'll hear those songs and all the top 40 hits from July 15th, 1978, right here on American Top 40, the 70s.
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0: celebrated his 85th birthday this year. There goes Neil Diamond with Sweet Caroline on Gem 99 and 100. Hey, it's Eric. Welcome. Big radio broadcast here for you on the 16th day of July. And if it's your birthday, happy birthday. You happen to share your birthday with some very famous people, such as the American actor known for his roles in The Goonies and Stand By Me. He's been quite the activist lately. He's one of the two Coreys, as a matter of fact. His name, Corey Feldman. American soccer player, two-time Olympic gold medalist, and FIFA Women's World Cup champion. Her name, Carly Lloyd. Iconic American comedian and actor known for Saturday Night Live, as well as Elf and drop-dead funny Anchorman. Yeah, that would be Will Ferrell. And the legendary American actress recognized for her role in classic films such as Double Indemnity and Stella Dallas. Her name is Barbara Stanwyck. And if it's your birthday, too, happy birthday again from all of us at Gem 99 and 100. Got a birthday you want us to talk about? Send it to us. Quick link is at our website. Mr. Mister on the way, Elton on the way, Brian Adams coming, and a hazy, misty, smoky forecast. If you like yesterday, you're going to like today. Details next.
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2: ABC News, I'm Chuck Sievertson. The sun's coming up on a smoky, hazy morning for a lot of people, all thanks to wildfires in Minnesota and Canada.
3: It is such a dense area of wildfire with so much smoke that smoke is being captured by the top of this heat dome that we're under and then brought on down with the winds to the surface all the way from Wisconsin and Michigan right through Toronto, Canada, and yes, here in Philadelphia and New York.
2: ABC News Chief Meteorologist Ginger Z. Forecast in parts of Texas, rain and a lot of it. The governor says the storms could dump around 30 inches in some areas. President Trump wants to address the nation tonight, and he's reportedly set to talk about the 2020 election. Reuters says he'll reveal intelligence showing China had the capability to meddle with the vote. The U.S. today expanding strikes on Iran, hitting targets farther north, and Iran retaliating with attacks on American allies. This is ABC News.
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6: Clouds early, maybe some sunshine later. Still smoky and hazy again today. We'll see about 87. Mostly clear skies with that smoke and haze continuing overnight. We'll see 59. Clouds on the increase. Again, smoke, haze, possible visibility going to be hampered. We're going to see 84 tomorrow. Partly cloudy in the evening with clouds on the increase and showers after midnight tomorrow night. And some strong and gusty thunderstorms expected for Saturday. Temp's going to hit 87.

0: That song was written in 10 minutes. Think about that. And it was inspired by a 1970s supernatural paperback novel, although Stevie Nicks later learned the name belonged to a powerful figure in Welsh mythology. Rhiannon is the name. Fleetwood Mac there for you on Gem 99 and 100. It's Eric. Welcome to the big radio broadcast and a happy Thursday. It's time for dad jokes. He's Tim. He delivers these. That guy over there, the far corner of this building. Well, now this room. Why did they separate us? What do you think? You think it's like more of an ego thing because you're like, sometimes you're hitting these and they're really funny and you're getting an attitude about it? Maybe. Here we go. I didn't know if I liked my new haircut, but it's growing on me. A male fly notices an attractive female fly lounging on a pie of cow manure. The male fly swoops down next to her and says, "Excuse me, but is this stool taken?"
1: Oh, God, no. You went there.
0: You should... You would think that coming up with wheel alignment jokes would be pretty straightforward. That was awful. That was just awful. And finally, my library called about returning the book I had to prolonged pregnancies. It's way overdue. Coming up, these are bad today. Foreigner, Wang Chung, and Huey Lewis in the news next.
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Oh, it's a Thursday. I'm so happy. You know why? Because now you're here and we could get on with the rest of the show because I've been saving a bunch of stuff for you. Yeah, seriously, like the information you should know that it's National Guinea Pig Appreciation Day. Yeah, did you know that they're native to the Andes Mountains and one of the most popular small companion animals in the world? Yeah, South American. Just let me know. Music coming from Soul Asylum and Madonna right now. ZZ Top on Gem 99. And

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0: Like a madman laughing in the rain. Soul Asylum, great stuff. Runaway Train there for you on Gem 99 and 100. Time Machine is geared up. Casey Kasem's going to be your pilot. You jump in, you go back in time with the music from the 80s and the 70s. It's the classic American Top 40 shows. And we air them here, digitally remastered, sounding better than ever, and counting down the hits the way you remember them. I sit and I wait for the top 10 as though I've never heard these songs before. Say what you will, it's not that embarrassing. I love that show. And this weekend, we travel back in time to July 15th, 1978, and July 18th, 1981. Where were you right then? It's awesome. American Top 40 of the 80s airs from 11 a.m. to 3 p.m. Sundays, and American Top 40 of the 70s from 6 to 9 p.m. Sunday evenings exclusively right here at Gem 99 and 100. Rod Stewart come, and Def Leppard, Steppenwolf, and the weather, well, if you liked yesterday, you're going to pretty much like today. I'll tell you why next.
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6: ABC News, I'm Chuck Sievertson. Wildfires across parts of Minnesota and Canada pumping out smoke. It's being trapped under the heat dome hitting parts of the east. That's turning into some smoky days for millions of Americans from the Great Lakes to New England. Dr. Sushkira Kier is at Tufts.
7: They might experience more cough, tightness in the chest. 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
6: Exactly what these joggers were feeling.
8: Breathing's a little bit more strained than normal.
9: I felt a little bit in my lungs, like a little burn.
6: In parts of Texas, it's water, way too much of it. Rain in parts of the Texas Hill Country being measured in feet over the past few days, setting off dangerous flooding. Iran has released an American woman held there since late 2024, even as the U.S. military steps up attacks on Iranian targets. In turn, Iran firing attacks at U.S. allies in the region again. President Trump expected to address election

0: Security and address to the country tonight. 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
3: Clouds early, maybe some sunshine later. Still smoky and hazy again today. We'll see about 87. Mostly clear skies with that smoke and haze continuing overnight. We'll see 59. Clouds on the increase. Again, smoke, haze, possible visibility going to be hampered. We're going to see 84 tomorrow. Partly cloudy in the evening with clouds on the increase and showers after midnight tomorrow night. And some strong and gusty thunderstorms expected for Saturday. Temp's going to hit 87.

0: Okay, okay. Somebody telling me sexy. God, he keeps asking. Rod Stewart on Gem 99 and 100. It's Eric. It's time for some dad jokes. If you're one of those twisted individuals, Tim, like yourself, you do. You wait in bated breath anticipation for these moments. You are my sick, sick friend. I love it. Here we go. What do you call a fat evergreen? A porcupine. A guy in the Middle East has a company that converts landmines into prayer mats. Profits are going through the roof. If we don't get fired, we're certainly going to get sued. How do you help a sick lemon with lemonade? And finally, in the restaurant, I asked the waiter for a glass of wine, and he asked me for my ID. I said, "Don't I look old enough to drink?" He said, "No, sir. I just wanted to see if you qualify for the senior discount." Coming up. That's a bittersweet thing. I got friends who can't wait, and then there's the rest of us. Stevie Nicks, Rolling Stones, and the Bangles with a Manic Monday next.
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5: 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It's the coolest polka show on the radio. 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That's the Polka Connection, Sunday mornings from 9 till 11, right here on Gem 99 and 100. 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

I was always confused. Like, did they run out of names? So they called Killer Queen the name of the song sung by Queen, and there was just a lot of Queens going on. I'm only asking because my young self thought that. Queen for you on Gem 99 and 100. Hey, it's happening this weekend, the 21st annual River Day hosted by the Dietrich Theater. It happens Saturday from 1 to 7 at Tunkhantics Riverside Park. This is such a fun event. Free, family-friendly, featuring live music, outdoor activities, educational exhibits, and local food vendors along the Susquehanna. People from out of the area don't know how to say Susquehanna. With good reason. You think about some of the Native American names that are out of this area, like, I don't know, Susquehanna, Tunkhannock. Yeah. Anyway, 21st annual River Day is happening this weekend, 1 to 7 right there in Riverside Park. Celebrate it. That's a big, cool river. Elton on the way, Paula Abdul, you two, and some celebrity birthdays we must discuss next.

0: You wanted to be cool, which led you to smoking, which led to a pack a day. 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

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And you're listening to the area's best classic hits on Jim 99 and 100.

Title cut to his bio documentary. What a great movie that was. Rocket Man, Sir Elton John for you on Gem 99 and 100. It's Eric. It is July 16th. And if it is your birthday, happy birthday. You should be happy to know you share it with some awfully famous people, such as the American popcorn magnate. How many people can say that? Who popularized gourmet popcorn. Really, it was just a snack. And then along came Orville Redenbacher. American soccer player, two-time Olympic gold medalist, and FIFA Women's World Cup champion. Her name is Carly Lloyd. Some guy who's an iconic actor and comedian known for Saturday Night Live and movies like Elf and a hilarious movie named Anchorman. His name is Will Ferrell. And the American actor known for his movies like The Goonies and Stand By Me, and quite the activist lately, rightfully so. One of the two Corys is named Corey Feldman. And if it's your birthday too, again, happy birthday from all of us at Gem 99 and 100. Send us your birthdays in. Quick link right there at our website. Coming up, Journey.

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2: ABC News, I'm Chuck Sievertson. Torrential rain setting off more flooding in parts of Texas. As we hear from ABC's Jim Ryan, more high water rescues.
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2: Wildfires in Minnesota and Canada again leading to smoky, hazy conditions for millions of people from the Great Lakes to the Northeast. Air quality alerts issued for more than a dozen states. President Trump addresses the country tonight, expected to discuss election security, specifically issues around the 2020 election. An Italian court has just convicted the former head of an Italian highway operator after the deadly collapse of a bridge in Genoa 8 years ago. This is ABC News.
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7: Northeast VA weather.
8: Clouds early, maybe some sunshine later. Still smoky and hazy again today. We'll see about 87. Mostly clear skies with that smoke and haze continuing overnight. We'll see 59. Clouds on the increase. Again, smoke, haze, possible visibility going to be hampered. We're going to see 84 tomorrow. Partly cloudy in the evening with clouds on the increase and showers after midnight tomorrow night. And some strong and gusty thunderstorms expected for Saturday. Temps going to hit 87.

0: You knew it was the 70s when lyrics like that existed in the song, Wheel in the Sky. Journey there for you on Gem 99 and 100. It's Eric. Gotta go. Before I go, though, I know why you're here. You stuck around for the dad jokes because sometimes that guy Tim, who's kind of nuts, writes a really funny joke. And the last couple of breaks, I gotta tell you, I've been losing it. That means they're funny. What are you thinking? You set the bar so low. These are excellent. Not all of them, but some. I know you think I'm kidding. Here we go. I didn't know if I liked my new haircut, but it's growing on me. A male fly notices an attractive female fly lounging on a pile of cow manure. The male fly swoops down, sits next to her, and says, "Excuse me, but is this stool taken?" We're going to get in trouble for these, Tim. I'm telling you. It's only a matter of time. I've been fired before. Who cares? What would you think that you would think that coming up with a wheel alignment joke would be pretty straightforward? And finally, my library called about returning a book that I had on prolonged pregnancies. It's way overdue. Coming up, Aerosmith, Tina Turner, and George Harrison. Next.
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4: 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This week is from July 18th, 1981. That's when the Manhattan Transfer told us about the boy from New York City. Rick Springfield wanted Jesse's girl. George Harrison remembered all those years ago. And Phil Collins could feel it in the air tonight. You'll hear those songs, all the top 40 hits, and the long-distance dedications from July 18th, 1981, right here on Casey Kasem's American Top 40, the 80s.
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All right, that does it for me, Eric. I'm out of here. Fran is next. Mike is later. Make it an awesome Thursday. Do be safe. I'll catch you right here bright and early tomorrow morning on Jim 99 and 100. See you.

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Hello, you. My name is Fran Pantuso. Happy Thursday. Tunes on the way from Jimmy Buffett. But right now, it is the Black Crowes on Jeb 99 and 100.

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0: He has a show tonight at Madison Square Garden. Then he's got a bunch of dates playing in the Garden through the end of the month. A bunch of dates from August into September as well, if you'd like to catch him in concert. Bon Jovi on Jump 99 and 100. Later on this afternoon, Mike Moran will treat you to the commercial-free drive at 5, getting rid of the commercials, just playing more music for your ride home with Mike Moran later on this afternoon on Jump 99 and 100. Our forecast, well, from here on in, looks like things are going to cool down just a little bit, temps dropping back into the 80s. Full forecast is coming up, and I've got Daryl Hall and John Oates coming up next.
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0: Partly cloudy skies for tonight with an overnight low around 64. Tomorrow, sunny and a high of 88. Tomorrow night, the chance of showers with a low of 63. And for Saturday, partly sunny, the possibility of showers, and a high near 86.

0: Jump 99 and 100 with London Beat. I've been thinking about you. I'm thinking about you and things you might enjoy. I think we've got a winner here. The St. Joseph Center Summer Festival. Very popular. It's called the area's largest backyard picnic. It is a three-day community tradition. It's held at Marywood University in Scranton. Now, the festival will start July 24th and goes right through July 26th with classic food stands, family games, prizes, and of course the annual WNEP Telethon. It's all part of the St. Joe's Center Summer Festival. A reminder from Gem 99 and 100. I've got Bachman Turner Overdrive coming up next.
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Nina, 99 red balloons on Jim 99 and 100 for anyone celebrating a birthday today. Coming up, we are headed to Fran's Cafe, and I have an opportunity for you to win with Text for Treasure and the Pennsylvania Lottery. 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

0: 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I know you're waiting. 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A lot of things we could celebrate at Friends Cafe today. It is National Cherry Day for those who love cherries. It's actually National Corn Fritter Day. It is also National Fresh Spinach Day. Nice and healthy. But me, today, I think we're going with National Dole Whip Day. If you've ever been to Disney, those Dole Whip stations are all over the place. 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It's National Dole Whip Day. 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That's 877-436-0104. 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
3: 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This week is from July 15th, 1978. That's when Michael Johnson was bluer than blue. Andy Gibb was shadow dancing. Dave Mason wondered, will you still love me tomorrow? And Jerry Rafferty cruised down Baker Street. You'll hear those songs and all the top 40 hits from July 15th, 1978, right here on American Top 40, the 70s.
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0: 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Full forecast is coming up, and I've got Michael Jackson next at Friends Cafe.
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3: Partly cloudy skies for tonight with an overnight low around 64. Tomorrow, sunny and a high of 88. Tomorrow night, the chance of showers with a low of 63. And for Saturday, partly sunny, the possibility of showers and a high near 86.

0: Jeb 99 and 100 with Phil Collins. Something interesting happening this weekend. Laceyville Giving Back. They're holding their second annual block party. It is this Saturday. It will feature a vendor fair and live music by The Owls. They are still looking for vendors, so send a message to the Laceyville Giving Back Facebook page if you are interested. The event is this Saturday. A reminder from Jeb 99 and 100, where I've got Scandal next at Friends Cafe.
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0: 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It is Stevie Wonder at Friends Cafe.

0: 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Forecast, cloudy skies for tonight, but sunshine will return tomorrow and also a chance of showers. Full forecast, all the details coming right up, and I've got Steeler's Wheel next at Friends Cafe.
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2: 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This week is from July 18th, 1981. That's when the Manhattan Transfer told us about the boy from New York City. Rick Springfield wanted Jesse's girl. George Harrison remembered all those years ago. And Phil Collins could feel it in the air tonight. You'll hear those songs, all the top 40 hits, and the long-distance dedications from July 18th, 1981, right here on Casey Kasem's American Top 40, the 80s.
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5: ABC News, I'm Chuck Sievertson. Gas Buddy data shows national diesel prices have just hit $5 a gallon again. Analyst Patrick DeHaan says diesel powers the trucks that move nearly everything you buy, so higher prices are likely. The national average of a gallon of regular gasoline is also inching higher at $3.94. There have been more American air attacks on Iran, and Iran has fired missiles at U.S. allies. Iran has released an American woman held there since 2024. ABC News contributor and former Defense Department official Mick Mulroy.
6: Iran doesn't do anything just for goodwill. They grab innocent people, put bogus charges against them just to hold them for political reasons. So if they released her, I think there must have been some benefit to them. We just don't know what it is.
5: Torrential rain, up to 30 inches forecast, sets off more flooding and high water rescues in Texas. Shoppers slowed their spending in June from May, says the Commerce Department. This is ABC News.
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0: Jump 99 and 100 with the Doors at Friends Cafe. A reminder that the Hazleton Parks and Rec Department has Rockin' the Mountain, their concert series, continuing this Saturday, July 18th. It's at City View Park. That is at 700 South Poplar Street in Hazleton. Now, the concert headliner is Bon Poison, a Bon Jovi Poison tribute band. It's going to be a lot of fun. Full costumes, full production, and two complete 80s tribute shows are going to be going on. It's all in one. Opening for Bon Poison will be Tori V and the Karma, an 80s-inspired band playing pop and rock. Now, the gates will open at 3 o'clock with food trucks, product vendors, and some adult beverages, and the concert begins at 4. Also this Saturday, the America 250 celebration at City View Park, which was postponed. You remember that? That was postponed earlier. It is now being held. There's going to be extra food trucks and fun activities for the whole family, including a great fireworks display. That is going to be at 9:45. It's happening in Hazleton. A wonderful reminder from Gem 99 and 100 at Friends Cafe.
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0: fire for you? Friends Cafe, who could have gone with Mike, Mickey? No, it was always Michael. Michael Jackson at Friends Cafe. Keep on being.

Madonna at Friends Cafe was just reading that the Queen of Pop was photographed on June 24th last month, leaving the Ritz Paris in a body-skimming turquoise mini, fishnet tights, near knee-high silver boots, and a silver Fox Flight jacket. They say not so flattering at 67 years old. I say if you can pull it off, it was Fashion Week in Paris. Do it. Why not? It is Aerosmith on Jump 99 and 100 at Friends Cafe.

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Hello, my 9-to-5ers. I am Fran Pantuso. You and I are working together side by side. I love it. Coming up, we will check out the car activities calendar, letting you know where cool car shows and car activities are happening all over Gemland. A miniature list, but nonetheless, coming up, the car activities calendar. It is Whitney Houston.

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0: Loverboy on Gem 99 and 100, working for the weekend. Aren't we all? Well, it's almost here. Let's check out the car activities calendar brought to you by Gem 99 and 100. We just have a few to tell you about. Matter of fact, tomorrow, Bug Nuts Car Club of WVPA has their cruise in. It's at Spare Time Pizza. That's at 3555 Memorial Highway, Back Mountain Bowl. It's in Dallas. Goes on from 5 p.m. until dark. Now, next Friday, that would be July 24th, the Pocono Mountain Street Rods have their cruise. It's a Friday night cruise. It takes place at the Viewmont Mall in Scranton. Free admission, music, and awards. It is happening from 6 until 9 p.m. That's on July 24th. Another one to share with you that's coming up next week. It is going to be happening on Saturday, July 25th. Goes from 1 until 5 p.m. It's the Moscow Country Street Fair. Anthony J. DeCipio Jr., it's their car show. It's at 123 Van Brunt Street. That's in Moscow, with food and music. It's Saturday from 1 until 5. That's Saturday, July 25th. A few activities on the car activities calendar brought to you by Gem 99 and 100. Forecast, looks like we've got a few showers, but I will tell you, we could use a few showers. Forecast, all the details on the way in Robert Palmer is next.
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0: Partly cloudy skies for tonight with an overnight low around 64. Tomorrow, sunny and a high of 88. Tomorrow night, the chance of showers with a low of 63. And for Saturday, partly sunny, the possibility of showers and a high near 86.

0: 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Something that's happening tomorrow you might be interested in. It's in Lackawanna County. 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

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Tis I, Fran, with a big hello to Hannah, hanging out and listening to us at Harvey's Lake. 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

0: At one point in time, it was the word. Sometimes, still is. Grease, Frankie Valli on Jump 99 and 100. Hello, my friends. I am Fran. Coming up, music just for you. Charlie Daniels Band. We're all going to sing along with that one. And Billy Joel is next on Jump 99 and 100.
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The devil went down to Georgia. He was looking for a soul to steal. He was in a bind because he was way behind and he was willing to make a deal. When he came across this young man sawing on a fiddle and playing it hot, and the devil jumped up on a hickory stump and said, "Boy, let me tell you what. I guess you didn't know it, but I'm a fiddle player too. And if you'd care to take a dare, I'll make a bet with you. Now you play pretty good fiddle, boy, but give the devil his due. I bet a fiddle of gold against your soul, 'cause I think I'm better than you."

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Johnny said, "Devil, just come on back if you ever want to try again. I done told you once, you son of a bitch, I'm the..."

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And you're listening to Gem 99 and 100, Northeast PA's greatest hits.

0: Genesis on Gem 99 and 100. I know a Thursday too early to look into the weekend. I think not. This week on the Magical Mystery Tour with the Beatles, Gary and Joe will start 2 weeks of summer fun ideas for the family. Get this. This Saturday, it's the Beatles at the zoo. Yeah, the show will feature Beatles songs that are about animals or have an animal sound in the song or even animal name in the song title. Can you think of any? Plus, a couple of great Beatles cartoon gags with animals. It will be a super fun day at the zoo. Join us, the Magical Mystery Tour with the Beatles. It is this Saturday. Goes from 8 until 10 a.m. or catch it on the full rebroadcast. That's later at midnight, exclusively on Gem 99 and 100. Summertime still in the forecast. You've got to love this, right? We'll check out all the details. Full forecast is on the way, and Cindy Lauper is next.
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0: Partly cloudy skies for tonight with an overnight low around 64. Tomorrow, sunny and a high of 88. Tomorrow night, the chance of showers with a low of 63. And for Saturday, partly sunny, the possibility of showers and a high near 86.

0: 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Hey, another church picnic to share with you. St. Eulalia's Parish is celebrating their annual summer festival. It kicks off tomorrow and goes Saturday, too. Happens from 5 until 10 p.m. right on the picnic grounds of the parish campus. That's located at 214 Blue Shutters Road in Roaring Brook Township. Now, the summer festival weekend also features the 16th annual Jerry Mahan 5K Walk Run. That's Saturday at 9 a.m. So stop on by. Great food, games, entertainment. They've got it all. It's this weekend. It's tomorrow and Saturday, 5 until 10 p.m. St. Eulalia's Parish. It's their big summer festival. A reminder from Gem 99 and 100, where I've Got Heart coming up next.
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Stevie Wonder on Jump 99 and 100. That will do it for my portion of the show today. I am Fran Pantuso, and I love you for listening. Mike Moran called a little while ago not to say I love you, but to make sure that the air conditioning is on full blast. Mike likes it so cold in the studio, it's almost snowing in here. Mike Moran, he's in next. He will have a brand new Forgotten Oldie a little bit after 4 o'clock, and it's not only about the song. He's always got a cool story to go along about the song or the artist. Mike Moran, he's in next. Enjoy the rest of your Thursday. I will see you tomorrow as you and I celebrate a Friday together on Jump 99 and 100. It is Don Henley.

M99 and 100 is WGMF Oliphant Scranton, WGMA Hazleton Wilkes-Barre, and WGMM Tunkhannock. Northeast PA's greatest hits.

0: Sixpence, None the Richer. That's Kiss Me at Gem 99 and 100. Before that, Asia and Heat of the Moment. Speaking of heat, another hazy afternoon in Northeast PA, thanks to the Canadian wildfires. And if you have respiratory problems, please take care because it can affect you. It's Mike Moran on the air till 7 o'clock playing Northeast PA's greatest hits. And coming up in about 15 minutes, we'll take a look back at what happened today in music history. Just about an hour from now, another lost hit on the forgotten old. And just after 4:30, a ton of music and no commercials on the Gem 99 and 100 commercial-free drive at 5. 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And Gary and Joe, your hosts, have a very special show for you this weekend. 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

0: Gem 99 and 100. That's Four Non-Blondes. The song is not called What's Going On. The actual name is...
1: What's up?
0: What's up? What's up? It is time to find out what happened today in music history. Headed back to July 16th of 1966, British rock supergroup Cream was formed. The power trio consisted of guitarist Eric Clapton, singer and bassist Jack Bruce, and drummer Ginger Baker. They only stayed together for 2 years and 4 months, but in that time, they racked up 1 gold and 2 platinum albums. Also on this date in 1962, the Beach Boys signed a 7-year contract with Capitol Records after being rejected by both the Dot and Liberty labels. Their first hit was Surfin' Safari. But those labels were kicking themselves after that. Coming up in just a couple of minutes, a quick look at your weather forecast, and then it's Queen. 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
4: Unlock the vaults, and we're replaying Casey Kasem's American Top 40, the 70s. This week is from July 15th, 1978. That's when Michael Johnson was bluer than blue. Andy Gibb was shadow dancing. Dave Mason wondered, will you still love me tomorrow? And Jerry Rafferty cruised down Baker Street. You'll hear those songs and all the top 40 hits from July 15th, 1978, right here on American Top 40, the 70s.
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6: Northeast PA weather.
0: Partly cloudy tonight. That widespread smoke from the Canadian wildfires is still in the air of Northeast PA, low around 64. Areas of smoke in the morning on Friday, partly sunny in the afternoon with a high near 88. Mostly cloudy Friday night, low 67. And on Saturday, showers are likely, maybe a thunderstorm in the afternoon and a high near 85.

0: Oh, you got to watch out for those werewolves of London. That's Warren Zevon on Gem 99 and 100. Got this reminder for you. The Susquehanna County Library is hosting an Elvis in the Building silent auction. It's going on now through Saturday from 9 a.m. until 4 p.m. each day, with the last bids accepted just before 3 on Saturday. They've got books, records, photos, and other memorabilia right there at the Susquehanna County Library. The silent auction continues through Saturday. All right, coming up in just a moment or two, we've got the Eurythmics and a taste of honey. Stick around.
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Boogie Oogie Oogie from A Taste of Honey. Coming up just after 4 o'clock, you have dreams of winning the lottery? So do these guys. Your forgotten oldie is coming up just after 4. Stick around. Right now it's Green Day. Good riddance. Time of your life. 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

Gem 99 and 100 on May 28th of 1983. That song hit number one, and it stayed there for an amazing 6 weeks. That was Irene Cara and Flashdance, What a Feeling. It's just after 4 o'clock, and today on the Forgotten Oldie, a pair of brothers who hit the top 40 twice, one time each as different acts. The Calloway brothers, Reggie and Vincent, grew up in a musical household in Cincinnati, Ohio. Their father was an accomplished trumpet player, an uncle played keyboards, and an aunt was an opera singer. As teens, the boys began writing music and formed bands in their hometown. Reggie would go on to attend college at Kentucky State University, and in 1976, formed the group Midnight Star, later adding Reggie's brother, trombonist Vincent, as the only non-KSU member. The group caught the ear of a record executive while playing at a New York City showcase, and they were signed to a record deal. Midnight Star would do very well on the dance charts, but only hit the top 40 once with the song Operator in 1985. The brothers felt that the band had run its course by the end of the 80s and left to start a new project, a duo using their last name. As Calloway, they again did very well on the R&B and black singles charts, but only hit once in the top 40. I Wanna Be Rich was the third single released from their debut album, and it shot up the charts, spending 23 weeks and peaking at number 2 in May of 1990, held back from the top spot by Sinead O'Connor. Even though they only made the top 40 a total of 2 times, don't feel bad for the boys. They're still making music today. More on that after I Wanna Be Rich. Today's Forgotten Oldie on Gem 99 and 100.

Gem 99 and 100, two brothers who used their family last name as the band's name, Calloway and I Wanna Be Rich, which plays in my head every time I buy a Powerball ticket. It peaked at number two on the Billboard Hot 100 in May of 1990. Both Vincent and Reggie have stayed active in the music biz as writers and producers and have occasionally reunited with Midnight Star and have played concerts as Calloway. And by the way, if you want to be rich, the next Mega Millions drawing is tomorrow night, and the prize is hovering around $700 million. And Powerball on Saturday is just a mere $526 million. We'll do it again tomorrow afternoon, just after 4, your Fun Friday Forgotten Oldie, right here on Gem 99 and 100. It's Madonna.

0: There's Madonna and Lucky Star here at Gem 99 and 100, where every Sunday we take a trip back in time and relive the great music of the 70s and 80s on the classic American Top 40 Countdown with Casey Kasem. The shows have been remastered. They sound fantastic. This Sunday, starting at 11 a.m., we'll go back to July 18th of 1981 to count the hits down from number 40 to number 1. Then, at 6 p.m., it's the 70s version of the show, and that's going to be from 1978. So, what kind of lost hits do we have on the top 40 that week? Of course, I'm looking down near number 40 to see what I might be featuring on the Forgotten Oldies soon. I've Had Enough by Wings. I do remember that song. How about a remake of the Shirelles tune by Dave Mason? This was Will You Still Love Me Tomorrow. Now, a lot of people did that song. Carole King wrote it. It was done by the Shirelles, became a big hit, but other people that covered it, including Dave Mason, and the song was at number 39. I'm not going to ruin anything for you, but that's as far as it got. It was also done by Melanie, Smokey Robinson, Roberta Flack, Linda Ronstadt. The Four Seasons even did a version of it. You'll get to hear the one by Dave Mason this Sunday, starting at 6 p.m. It's the Classic American Top 40 Countdown from 1978, exclusively here on Gem 99 and 100.
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5: ABC News, I'm Michelle Franzen. Iran ramping up its strikes across the Gulf region. Kuwait's Ministry of Defense says armed forces detected and intercepted 32 hostile drones within its airspace just today. The U.S. targeting Iran's defense systems and Iranian-bound ships in the Strait of Hormuz. Here's ABC's James Longman.
6: A U.S. aircraft attacked a tanker trying to make port at Karg Island. That is the Iranian oil terminal in the Persian Gulf. CENTCOM says that it gave this tanker multiple warnings and it did not heed them. This is in breach of the blockade that the U.S. currently has on Iranian ports.
5: The longtime teleprompter operator for President Trump facing allegations he profited off the speeches by placing bets on the prediction market, Kalshi. The White House says the operator is on unpaid administrative leave while pending the investigation. In Texas Hill Country, Governor Greg Abbott says catastrophic flooding being blamed for at least one death. He says dozens of others have been rescued and search and rescue operations are ongoing amid evacuations. This is ABC News.
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0: Partly cloudy tonight. That widespread smoke from the Canadian wildfires is still in the air of Northeast PA, low around 64. Areas of smoke in the morning on Friday, partly sunny in the afternoon with a high near 88. Mostly cloudy Friday night, low 67. And on Saturday, showers are likely, maybe a thunderstorm in the afternoon and a high near 85.

0: Gem 99 and 100, there's Tom Petty and Free Fallin'. Before that, Billy Joel, It's Still Rock and Roll to Me. Mike Moran on your Thursday afternoon, and we got word earlier this afternoon that due to predicted weather and air quality concerns, the Rock in the Mountain concerts and Independence Day celebration in Hazleton, scheduled for this Saturday, has been postponed to July 25th. The concert headliner that day will be A Proud Monkey, a Dave Matthews Band tribute band, along with the opening act, Triple Fret. Gates open at 3 p.m. with food trucks, product vendors, and adult beverages, and the concert begins at 4. Also on the 25th, the America 250 celebration at City View Park, which was postponed from earlier, will be held. There's going to be extra food trucks and fun activities for the family, concluding with a giant fireworks display at 9:45. City View Park is located at 700 South Poplar Street in Hazleton, just off of Route 424. Coming up in just a couple of minutes, we're getting ready to kick off at least a half hour's worth of commercial-free music, and generally speaking, quite a bit more. It's the Gem 99 and 100 commercial-free drive at 5, starting off with the Cars right after this.
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0: Wrapping up the Jim 99 100 commercial free drive at 5 on this Thursday afternoon. There's Toto and Rosanna. You know, it's always extra special on a Friday when we take out the commercials and load you up with a lot of music as you end your workday and your work week. 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Looking for something fun to do this weekend? Laceyville Giving Back is holding their second annual block party this Saturday from 2 until 8 p.m. and will feature a vendor fair, great food, and even a dunk tank and turtle race. Entertainment from DJ Holly from 3 to 5 p.m. and live music by the Owls. You say who? I say the Owls from 6 to 8 p.m. The block party is being held on Main Street in Laceyville, and it's rain or shine. Coming up, an ABC News update and a check on your weather forecast. The police after that.
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2: ABC News, I'm Michelle Franzen. The White House says President Trump's speech tonight will center on election integrity. Sources familiar with the matter tell ABC News the president will include DNI information related to the 2020 election.
3: The president has long pushed debunked conspiracy theories to claim that his 2020 election loss was fraudulent. It's not immediately clear what allegations he'll make as part of this speech. The remarks come as the president recently named a loyalist, Bill Pulte, to lead the Office of the Director of National Intelligence. Pulte has no previous national security experience. Trump has said he wanted Pulte to declassify information. Karen Travers, ABC News, the White House.
2: Hostilities between the U.S. and Iran intensifying, the U.S. targeting Iran's oil hubs and ships trying to reach Iranian ports. Catastrophic flooding in central Texas. The governor confirming one person died overnight from flash floods between Kerrville and Comfort. High water rescues continuing and rivers have yet to crest. This is ABC News.
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4: Northeast VA weather.
0: Partly cloudy tonight. That widespread smoke from the Canadian wildfires is still in the air of Northeast PA, low around 64. Areas of smoke in the morning on Friday, partly sunny in the afternoon with a high near 88. Mostly cloudy Friday night, low 67. And on Saturday, showers are likely, maybe a thunderstorm in the afternoon and a high near 85.

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0: Gem 99 and 100. It was not planned that way. Just a couple of lovey-dovey groups there. Heart with What About Love and Kiss before that. Rock and roll all night. It is Mike Moran, final hour of my show. Coming up at 7 o'clock, the one, the only, Tony Pacelli with his world-famous 70s at 7, followed by the 80s at 8. He's looking for your suggestions. 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He'd love to play it for you. More goings-on this weekend in Northeast PA. St. Eulalia's Parish is celebrating their summer festival. It's happening tomorrow and Saturday from 5 to 10 p.m. on the picnic grounds of its parish campus, located at 214 Blue Shutters Road in Roaring Brook Township. Summer Festival Weekend, which also features the 16th annual Jerry Mahan 5K Walk Run on Saturday at 9 a.m., is the parish's largest fundraising initiative of the year. Happy to pass along events going on in Northeast PA. If you've got one, just go to our website and submit it. We'd love to put it on the air. Bon Jovi coming up, Simply Red on the way as well.
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0: are Swedish. That is ABBA and Dancing Queen at Gem 99 and 100. It is Mike Moran, the master of language impressions. Absolutely not. Coming up in just a couple of minutes, we'll take a look at your news headlines from ABC. We've got a hazy Canadian wildfire forecast for you, and then it's a flock of seagulls.
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4: ABC News, I'm Michelle Franzen. The U.S. carrying out another heavy day of strikes targeting Iran and ships navigating Iranian ports in the Strait of Hormuz. ABC's Karen Travers says Iran also launching attacks in the region.
5: Jordan and Bahrain were facing incoming yesterday, and then today reports from Kuwait about Iranian strikes back at them. Yesterday, the United States hit military installations in the north, also fired on that oil tanker. The president has repeated that threat to go after civilian infrastructure in Iran.
4: Attorney General Todd Blanche, facing Senate confirmation hearings this week to become permanent AG, met with some survivors of the late convicted sex offender Jeffrey Epstein. Blanche facing criticism over the Justice Department's handling and release of the Epstein files, and Republican Senator Tom Tillis told Blanche he would withhold his vote until he met with survivors. In Texas Hill Country, high river water rescues continuing amid catastrophic flooding. The governor says at least one person has died. This is ABC News.
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0: Partly cloudy tonight. That widespread smoke from the Canadian wildfires is still in the air of Northeast PA, low around 64. Areas of smoke in the morning on Friday, partly sunny in the afternoon with a high near 88. Mostly cloudy Friday night, low 67. And on Saturday, showers are likely, maybe a thunderstorm in the afternoon and a high near 85.

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1: Gem 99 and 100. At first, I heard that Andrew Dice Clay was suing EMF for using his voice in there. But no, he says he really loved being in that song. That's Unbelievable from Gem 99 and 100. Coming up, we've got Journey. We've got Elton John. Stick around.
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4: We've unlocked the vaults, and we're replaying Casey Kasem's American Top 40, the 80s. This week is from July 18, 1981. That's when the Manhattan Transfer told us about the boy from New York City. Rick Springfield wanted Jesse's girl. George Harrison remembered all those years ago. And Phil Collins could feel it in the air tonight. You'll hear those songs, all the top 40 hits, and the long-distance dedications from July 18th, 1981, right here on Casey Kasem.

There's your song. That's Elton John on Gem 99 and 100. And that's going to do it for me, Mike Moran. I will return tomorrow afternoon at 3, right after my buddy, my pal, Fran Pantuso. Until then, please stay safe, stay cool, and have yourself a great night. Roxette, listen to your heart. 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
2: 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My name's Tony Pacelli with the 70s at 7. Bruce Springsteen, Daryl Hall, John Oates, and Pilot coming up. Let's start off the 70s at 7. The Beatles, Gem 99 and 100.

Northeast PA's greatest hits, Gem 99 and 100. Stevie Wonder, Superstition, Beatles, Let It Be, started off the 70s at 7. It's Tony Piselli hanging out with you until midnight tonight, 70s at 7. We are under a code red air quality alert, and I'll talk more about that later on. Paul McCartney and Wings coming up. Barry Manilow, 70s at 7, Gem 99 and 100.

0: 99 and 100, the Doobie Brothers. Listen to the music. Paul McCartney and Wings and Maybe I'm a May. 70s at 7. Tony Pacelli till midnight tonight. We are under a code red air quality alert. That means that air pollution concentrations within Gemland are unhealthy and to the general public may experience mild health effects. Members of sensitive groups may experience more serious health effects. The effects of air pollution can be minimized by avoiding strenuous activity or exercise. So that's in effect until tomorrow morning. Let's talk a little bit about the Doobie Brothers and listen to the music released in 1972. The song was written by Tom Johnston, first major hit from the Doobie Brothers. Here's what Tom Johnston had to say when he wrote the song. The chord structure of it made him think of something positive, so the lyrics that came out were based on this utopian idea that if the leaders of the world got together on some grassy hill somewhere and either smoked enough dope or just sat down and just listened to the music and forgot all about the other bull, the world would be a much better place. It was very utopian and unrealistic. He then laughed about it and said, well, seemed like a good idea at the time. Doobie Brothers, listen to the music, update a weather forecast, and Bruce Springsteen coming up. It is the 70s at 7.
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3: We've unlocked the vaults and we're replaying Casey Kasem's American Top 40, the 70s. This week is from July 15th, 1978. That's when Michael Johnson was bluer than blue. Andy Gibb was shadow dancing. Dave Mason wondered, will you still love me tomorrow? And Jerry Rafferty cruised down Baker Street. You'll hear those songs and all the top 40 hits from July 15th, 1978, right here on American Top 40, the 70s.
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6: Northeast VA weather.
0: Areas of smoke early, then mostly clear overnight, low around 65. Partly sunny tomorrow, high near 89. For tomorrow night, a chance of showers and thunderstorms, mostly cloudy, low around 66. Saturday, showers and thunderstorms in the afternoon, high near 85. And for Sunday, a chance of showers and thunderstorms, mostly cloudy, high near 85.

0: 99 and 100 Sticks and Renegade Pilot and Magic and Tony Pacelli till midnight tonight on this Thursday. Be careful if you're going out. Okay, we're under that code red. Renegade 1979 from Pieces of Eight, written by Tommy Shaw. Renegade is an up-tempo hard rock song from the perspective of a wanted criminal. First-person narrative of an outlaw captured for a bounty who recognizes that he is about to be executed for his criminal activities. The execution will be by hanging, as the outlaw laments in the song, "Hangman is coming down from the gallows, and I don't have very long." Some pressings of the single, by the way, were made with red vinyl, and you could see through it. And guess who owns a copy of that? I do. Queen coming up. It's Gem 99 and 170s at 7.
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